0: Wow, qué tremendo swing esa la timba de Isaac Delgado de su disco. 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Before that, Charles Fox and his charanga from 1963, May 10th to be exact, on the Gemma record label. An album called Play Just for Fun, featuring Johnny Pacheco on the flute. Tosca Pachanga is what we heard there. Also had on that recording Bobby Rodriguez on bass, Frankie Malabé on conga, Luis Ramirez doing various instruments, and Jimmy Loro on the timbal. I don't know who the violinist was. They don't give any credit on that, but I'm going to say it was probably Pupi Legarreta. Pretty sure it was him. Could have also been Chombo Silva. Could have been a few guys. Charles Fox and his charanga, Tosca Pachanga. Before that, the great Iraquere from the album Grupo Iraquere from 1976 with Oscar Valdez on the vocals. Juana, 1600. Juana, 1600. With Carlos Averhoff on the tenor saxophone, the great Arturo Sandoval on trumpet, Paquito de Rivera on alto sax, Carlos Emilio Morales on guitar. Iraquere, led by Chucho Valdez, who composed the song. And we began with La Rumba Sin Evelio on Inca record labels, with the percussion section there of Julio Castro on bongo, who later on went to create La Masacre, who had a young vocalist there named Tito Nieves before Conjunto Clásico. Ahí fue que comenzó Tito Nieves con La Masacre de Julio Castro, que vino de la orquesta de Tommy Olivencia. And Del Dueño on the timbales, and David Cortijito Rosario on the conga. Back in 1978, Simón Pérez singing. Well, we're down to our last 45 minutes, so let's get back into the music. Here's music from Little Johnny Rivero featuring Anthony Almonte from 2023, an album Mejor Que Nunca, Aquella Tarde.
1: Hi, this is Little Johnny Rivero, asking you to continue listening to Alma del Barrio, 88.9 FM in Los Angeles, with your host and my dear friend, Nelson Rodriguez.

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Bueno, mi gente, hemos llegado al final del programa. Come to the end of our show. I'm going to leave you with the Spanish Harlem Orchestra and their recording with the song Qué Lindas Son Las Latinas with Rey de la Paz from 2014. I'll see you in 2 weeks. Actually, I may not see you in 2 weeks. I'll see you probably in 4 weeks. I have a wedding in 2 weeks. But anyway, stay safe. Stay well. Remember, I love you from the heart. Until next time, ciao.

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I'm Big Red. This radio program, Groove Time, we begin delicately. But that doesn't last.

There we have Caridad y el Suelo with Mata Siguaraya. Caravana Cubana brought us Barroso, and thereafter the man himself, Abelardo Barroso. Tiene sabor. Ain't that the truth? Now, the Africans, too, love the Cuban sound. Examples 1 and 2 to follow.

as he calls it, Babve Fal, said with artisanat. Now, Orchestre Le Peuple with Trio, C'est pas cool.

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Mundo, Parts 1 and 2. Trio, Sebacos. And Orchestre Le Peuple with Malata. It's close enough to 7 p.m. for you to hear KXLU Los. Having fulfilled our mandate from the Federal Communications Commission, we now proceed with Shalom Wana and Biliabel.

that set, we heard from Mbilia Bel and Chalamwena, Tourbillon. And we just finished Mbilia Bel fronting Afrisa Internationale with the tune Cadence Mudanda. Okay, where shall we go from here? Groove time, 45 minutes left. The reggae show thereafter. Junior Francis attending to master of ceremony duties at the Topanga Reggae Festival, Reggae Upon the Mountain. He'll be here after a while, but yours truly will continue following the 8 o'clock hour when it is time for the reggae show until Junior Francis makes his appearance. We have for you now Musa Zania, South Africa, Soweto to be exact, Amaswazi Mvelo, the artist, and he sounds like this.

Malatini, the Lion of Soweto. Vula Mgoma, the Makonga Shule Band with Vula Bops. And Amaswazi Mvelo brought us Indoda Yajazi and Mnyama. Easy for me to say. Now we have coming right up from Dakar, Senegal, the Star Band, number one, and the Star Band of Dakar. Two distinct bands trading on the relative fame that the Star Band generated, while the favorite of the listening and dancing populace of Dakar, Senegal. Groove Time, KXLU.

Alrighty then, we heard from Sule Abubakar, Salamatu. We heard from star number one Didaka, Mam Bamba. And we heard from the star band of Dakar, the distinctive voice fronting that band on that tune, Youssou N'Dour, you may have guessed, Senegal, Samarev, the tune. Soca music up next on Groove Time, Taxi and Sound Revolution.

0: Friday then, 6 minutes before the hour of 8 p.m., we just heard from the Sound Revolution. They presented a tune entitled Shake It. Taxi before that with Frenchmen. That brings us current. We'll kick off the reggae show a little early, although Groove Time often winds up with a reggae piece or two at the end, so here, Toots and the Maytals. Thereafter, Ernest Ranglin, as Groove Time seeds the earwaves of KXLU, too, the reggae show.
1: Sing it up, mister! Hey, what I say, sir, yeah. Yeah, no, no, no, no, yeah. Get your hands in the air, sir!

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Toots and the Maytals and Ernest Ranglin's version of 5446 was my number officially begins the reggae show on KXLU and KXLU.com.

Yes, yes, reggae hit the town. It's the Ethiopians, and they're selected as a theme song whenever the opportunity for substituting for the effervescent Junior Francis arises. He's on his way from Reggae Upon the Mountain in the Topanga Canyon neighborhood, where he's been master of ceremonies since that event began way back when. For those of you who went, here are a quartet of performers. For those of you who didn't go, you get to hear them now on the Reggae Show. Don Carlos, Protege, Yellow Man, Chalice, all performing at Reggae Upon the Mountain and all coming your way right now on the Reggae Show on KXLU.

by Reed Antings from Protégé and the Zionai Kings. Don Carlos brought us Pretty Baby. More from performers at Reggae Upon the Mountain. Here now, Yellow Man Bear after Chalice.

Kenya Day from Jalis. Yellow man with Zungu Zungu Zungu Zang. Those four performers from Reggae Upon the Mountain are a reprise for those of you who were there and a taste of what you missed for those of you who weren't. Junior Francis on his way back. I'm Big Red in for the time being. Here, two from the pioneers, separated by the versatiles, here on the Reggae Show on KXLU.

from the pioneers. The versatiles brought us long, long time, and the pioneers once again. Give me a little lovin'. Next up, the Wailing Souls, Bob Marley and the Wailers, and much, much more on the Reggae Show here on

wailing souls. Can't catch me. 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

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Johnny Reggae Rub Foundation, No Bam Bam. 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
1: I said, hush up, hush up. 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When I was in Africa, here you were tough.
0: I'm not guilty.
1: Put a churn, take him away.

Junior Francis is in session. He's come back from Reggae Upon the Mountain. He'll be here next voice you hear. I'm Big Red. A pleasure to be with you on the Reggae Show. We'll see one another for Groove Time next week. And again here on the Reggae Show as Junior Francis hosts the Pioneers in Orange County in a couple of weeks. Bye-bye, everybody. Be good.

If you time checking, my goodness, it's 9:30 Pacific Coast time, 9:30. Thanks to Big Red. As you can see, I was running late. And Big Red did a fantastic job filling in my absence. The voice of Mr. Conley Campbell fading in and out, mixed by the dub master himself, the great King Tubby. Somewhere in the middle, we heard from Barrington Lee with the man with the canary voice. They chanting dreadlocks, a J-Ute, rock holy. Culture was somewhere there to work hard, naughty, work hard, naughty, work hard. Here's the autonomous music making machine, Mr. Isaacs, Gregory Isaacs, asking for deliverance. I can't help you, Gregory.

New music from Empress Akua, You Have to Move with the Time. She's a pride and joy of Los Angeles. Oh, yes. Speaking of moving with the time, Antonio Malvo. Talking about getting

This is what I call an unbearably sweet selection there from Mr. Jodo Mawat. Over the decades, multiple artists have covered this one, including The Techniques, Sly and Robbie. The original was done by Mr. Curtis Mayfield. This is Miss Judy Mowat's interpretation.

Approaching the top of the hour, the first of two brilliant selections. He's got the spice, the richest spice. Homage to Toots and the Fabulous Maytals. You know this one, you'll recognize it.

A great philosopher once said, Toots never made a bad song. Never, Toots never made a bad song. And sometimes I'm inclined to believe him. Almost always taking a gospel approach to Toots and the Fabulous Majors. 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My microphone is open. Sadly and regrettably, I'm operating without a calendar. But how about a pure ticketsy, Skip Marley? And headliners, Revolution. Yeah, be at the Pacific Amphitheater on Sunday, August the 9th. Once again, Revolution, headline, Skip Marley, third generation Marley. The Pacific Amphitheater, an amazing city of Costa Mesa. You can arrive early, check out the fair, and then you go party. You can't ask some more. Other than to be the third caller to 310-338-KXLUR. Do it swiftly and carefully. This is Kip and his family.

Congratulations going out to Casey. He's my giveaway winner again. A pair of tickets. So the headliners, you're listening to them right now. This one is captured live. Revolution. And Skip Marley.

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Big respect is due and thanks for making KXLU 88.9 FM your choice location. This is the Bush Dr. Peter Tosh, preceded by Revolution and Skip Marley. Invite your friends to join us. I'll be until 11 o'clock on the backside of 11 Mystic Pete.

0: Mr. Sensei is listening from the wonderful city of Albuquerque, New Mexico. Wherever you may be listening from, I want to thank you for listening.
1: We sleep too much.
0: Oh, Peter Tosh, we miss you. We miss you, Peter Tosh.
2: Babylon.

His Spanish is 10 times better than mine. Freddie Megahit McGregor. All back in time selection till I reach my destination. Our next presenter, Mystic Pete, is in the house. 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Richard Ace.

0: clean, sir.
1: To Sonorators, that's their own original composition. Check them now. Check this one when they pay homage to the great. Otis Redding.

official assembly here again next week, of course. Thanks for your time. Thanks for the love. I'm Junior Francis, bidding you an amazing week, a fantastic week. Once again, our next presenter, Mystic Pete and the crew, they're in the house. Ready to take charge. You be safe and be well. In a Dream is next.

0: KXLU, 88.9 FM in LA, KXLU.com, all around the world, coming to you from the Loyola Marymount University campus in Westchester. Thank you, Junior Francis. Another spectacular reggae show every Saturday night. I always listen, 8 to 10 p.m. You are one of the jewels of KXLU. Now we are studying a show called In a Dream with Mystic Pete. I happen to be the Mystic Pete as referenced in the title, and sometimes are pre-recorded. Tonight, it is a live show. I am a live human being here at the studio, allegedly, and I have a couple of dear friends and excellent DJs here who are going to be creating music for you for the next 3 hours. Phatrix and Sense One. That's what I'm talking about. Phatrix, say hello in the mic.
1: Hi, everybody. I'm super excited to share also some original produced music and some songs that I'm also a vocalist on, and to represent Boss Babe Music Studios.
0: Boss Babe Music Studios. I've seen you go through quite a few changes in life, and here you are now a DJ. I know you. I featured you as a singer on my show before.
1: With my debut album. Yeah, that was like 2017, or was it later? It was like 2018. Yeah. I don't know, sometime around then.
0: I recognize talent. Come on.
1: Thank you.
0: But now you're a DJ and you're a producer and have your own studio and like a whole new thing in life.
1: Yeah. So actually, the first segment that I'm gonna play, because I'm doing a few different segments to do a little talking in between, I actually am going to play one of the songs from my debut album, Fate.
0: Good. Yeah. You are an extraordinary singer, so we hope we will be featuring some of your wonderful vocals. Okay, then the other old buddy I have is called Sense One. Sense One, will you say hello in the mic?
2: Yo, yo, yo. What up, Los Angeles?
0: It's a nice radio voice.
2: Oh, thank you.
0: We go way back.
2: We do.
0: You were one of the founders of Noise Revolt?
2: Yeah.
0: And have been involved in all kinds of projects. Well, tell us a little about you and your life. And
2: it's been an adventure, that's for sure. It started with Noise Revolt, and it's an evolving journey. But we're happy to be here tonight with you. Very grateful for you for having us out, and we're looking forward to it.
0: Is Noise Revolt still a thing?
2: We're doing some things, yeah.
0: Okay. Uh-huh. That was an important crew in town, and you kind of were a major force for quite a while.
2: Yeah, we're, everyone goes through a, life experience. So we're all still a family.
0: Good.
2: And we are, I think, slowly working on coming back together.
0: So, yeah, it's kind of a break, and you had that space downtown for ages.
2: What was
0: that called?
2: We just called it the Noise Revolt Warehouse. Really, it was Perspective. Studios was the idea. But
0: that's right.
2: Yeah, it's
0: Well, being a creative artist, it's hard, and there's a lot of things we got to deal with. Money at the top of the list.
2: Yeah.
0: And where do we find our muse? And dealing with our personal stuff anyway. But here you are back, stronger than ever.
2: Yeah.
0: Why don't we just play a little bit of interlude music while we're getting all the wires connected, and then we will turn...
1: The wires are all connected. We're ready.
0: Is everything ready to go?
1: We're totally ready.
0: All right. Yeah. Listen, I will... So you're going to start, Phatrix.
1: Yes.
0: F-A-Y-T-R-I-X.
1: Yes, it's me.
0: Okay.
1: I got a lot of cool mixes on SoundCloud if anyone wants to hear.
0: Okay. And people can reach me at mysticpete.com and mysticpete on social media. I'm just going to mix to you and cross my fingers.
1: Yay!
0: We ready to do this?
1: Yeah, let's go.
0: Okay, here we go. It's KXLU, and here is Phatrix.

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So, he loses touch with reality and lives in a world of illusions. By thoughts, I mean specifically chatter in the skull, perpetual and compulsive repetition of words, of reckoning and calculating. I'm not saying that thinking is bad.

like everything else, is useful in moderation. A good servant, but a bad master. And all so-called civilized peoples have increasingly become crazy and self-destructive because through excessive thinking,

Jesus would have rather money than tangible wealth. And a great occasion is somehow spoiled for us unless photographed. And to read about it the next day in the newspaper is oddly more fun for us than the original event. This is a disaster. For as a result of confusing the real world of nature with mere science, we are destroying nature. We are so tied up in our minds that we've lost our senses. Time to wake up. What is reality? Obviously, no one can say, because it isn't words. It isn't material, that's just an idea. Reality is...

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One must live. 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

0: This is KXLU 88.9 FM in LA, KXLU.com, all around the world. We are in the middle of a set by Phatrix. Phatrix, talk to me.
1: Hi. Sorry, y'all. I thought the mic was ready for me to talk, so sorry about the silence on the radio. I know that's a big no-no.
0: Just getting used to it here. No, we're all friends.
1: I'll warn you on the next time.
0: KXLU, you know, we love your set. You're just really bringing it.
1: Yeah, that was just segment one. I just wanted to talk a little bit more about a few things before, and I'm just going to time myself to make sure I don't overspeak. So, yeah, like that first set, it did have an original called Fate, and that was for my debut album under the artist Belevolent. That's Bellavolent. And it was by Lorenzo Montana, an Italian producer, just super incredible person. The album's called Dream, wrote it in Italy, so that's why I was called Bella, and I mixed it with the word benevolent, so means beautiful and kind. And other than that, just good music and really, like, you know, the theme of our show right now that me and Since One came up with is From Earth to the Stars. The next set, I am playing an original by one of the Grammy Award-winning producer and vocalist who is actually for hire at Boss Bay Music Studios. His name's Will Champlin. You might recognize him from being on The Voice. He won third place season 5, but he's an amazing producer, and so the song is called Glowing, and following that, oh, and that's under his moniker Kill Will, following that song, we'll have another song from my debut album called Someone Like You, and it was actually the song that kind of captured the Italian producer Lorenzo Montana to write an entire album with me, where I saved up like 10 grand and went out to Italy to do it. Then the rest are just songs that I love, and I'm just happy to be here. Pete, anything you want to say? Anything you want to say, Since One?
0: Well, I was...
1: Any questions?
0: Talking to Since One, we have some old history with Noise Revolt. Since One was seminal to that operation, and anyway, we're just recalling old times, a couple of old burners here, you know, talking about the good old days, wondering maybe we could start doing a regular here with the old crew. So
1: I'd love that,
0: you know.
1: Yeah,
0: it was were you part of that scene, Noise Revolt?
1: Not really. I mean, a bit, just because Dylan, like, you know, he's Since One is just an awesome human.
0: Yeah, he is. He's a good guy.
1: Yeah. And he's actually been working out of my studio, Boss Babe Music Studios. So it's been awesome having his presence there more frequently.
0: Extremely talented.
1: Yeah.
0: And a good band. Well, we'll see if we can pull together Noise Revolt Chapter 2. But meanwhile, why don't we have some more music by Phatrix?
1: Yes, here we go.
0: Set number 2.
1: Here we go.
0: Here we go. 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In a dream with Mystic Pete.

0: KXLU. Beatrix.
1: What's up? I hope you're all having a great time out there. Hope you enjoyed the second portion of my set tonight. Again, it's Faytrix, F-A-Y-T-R-I-X, and I'm having a great time here on In a Dream with Mystic Pete,
0: That's
1: KXLU.
0: It. That's it. Faytrix, where can people reach you?
1: So a few different ways. I'm definitely on Instagram, but I have some really great mixes on SoundCloud. But the best way to really be a part of the Faytrix, and it's an escape from the Matrix, is Boss Babe Music Studios. That's in Burbank. And it's a great place to either rent without an engineer or to hire myself as an engineer. I can do a number of things. Basically, I can take the seed of an idea, of the smallest seed of an idea of a song, and make it a complete song, mix and master it, and even promote it and put it out on the radio, get into blogs. Like, it's a one-stop shop, so it's pretty great. And then I did mention earlier that we have a Grammy award-winning producer who works out of the space. He's about twice as much as me budget-wise, but that's just like, if you have the budget, he's great to work with. If you got a low budget, I'm great to work with as well.
0: And so the best way is Boss Babe Studios. And I just want everybody to make sure they know that Sense One is going to come. Boss Babe
1: Music Studio.
0: Sense One is coming on soon. We should be here.
1: Oh, I mean, I got a little
0: Say something,
1: longer.
0: Sense One.
2: Yeah,
1: I'll
2: what
1: definitely,
2: up? What up? What up?
1: I'll definitely say something.
0: He has the good radio voice.
1: For sure. I have one last thing to say about the first song that I'm going to play. It's called Lift Yourself Up. It's my newest release. It's my debut release as Faytrix, as a producer. That's with Will Champlin as well, the Grammy award-winning artist I spoke about. Just a few cool things about the music videos we're about to drop. We're getting to debut them at the TCL Chinese Theater.
0: Oh,
1: so
0: nice.
1: Very exciting.
0: Big.
1: And I made both the music videos myself. I did an AI video, which is really cool and fun. It's like just my fairy persona hanging out with my friends in like a fairy world. And then I also did like a real one, and I did all the editing and Final Cut and the editing, and I feel like it's just mind-blowing, really exciting.
0: Talented person, multi-talented.
1: Yes. And then, yeah, we'll have another one from Will, Kill Will. And the final song that I'm going to play is also an original that he remixed. So here we go. This is my last set.
0: KXLU. Okay,

into this world we're thrown. Like a dog without a bone, an actor out on loan, riders on the storm. There's a killer on the road. His brain is

0: 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This is Mystic Pete. The name of the show is In a Dream. We are just wrapping up a set by Phaytrix, F-A-Y-T-R-I-X. Phaytrix!
1: Thank you so much, Pete. It's so awesome to be on the show and to see you again. It's such a dream to be here.
0: You know, you were on years ago, and now you are in this new incarnation. It's so wonderful to see you spread your wings and come into your power as a woman, as a producer, as a business person. So good on you. It's just really coming together for you.
1: Yeah.
0: And it's just all uphill for here from here.
1: I mean, the last thing I would say about Boss Babe Music Studios is that, you know, as a female in the music industry, especially before the Me Too movement, I definitely ran into a lot of like sexism and harassment. And so I actually just started learning how to do everything myself. And then that made it so I can just do everything and I don't have to worry about that. And so Boss Babe is a place where you can learn to be your own boss babe. So there's no gatekeeping. Anything you want to learn, you get to learn, and you just you become your own boss babe. So that's kind of what it's about.
0: That's often what happens to those of us in the arts. When one door doesn't open, we do something else creative, or we learn to do it ourselves. So after a certain amount of time, we become like Renaissance people, and we're able in a lot of directions. Well, that's just what it is. And so we become very powerful people in our own right.
1: Thank you.
0: That's what you've done, Phaytrix.
1: Thank you. I'm so excited for Sense One. He's amazing. It's going
0: to
1: be
0: all
1: a good
0: right.
1: set.
0: Well, let's move it on to Sense One. Sense One, talk to me, sir. How do people find you?
2: I'm on Instagram.
0: Okay, S-E-N-S-E-1.
2: You got it.
0: Okay. Any words before we turn you loose on the ones and twos?
2: I love you guys, LA. And I'm a little rusty, but I hope that hope you enjoy.
0: So, Noise Revolt, back on radio, maybe the first of many. I'm so glad you're here. Let's get it going with Sense One in a Dream, Mystic Pete.

humanity. So now, together, let us take a look at what lies ahead in the world of tomorrow. Welcome to the year 2025, a future where technology uplifts the human spirit, where homes are filled with warmth, not worry, where time is yours once more because the machines work for you. No noise, no chaos, only progress. A world where nature and technology work hand in hand, and nations are united in harmony. And above all, a future where tomorrow will always be

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We're going to get back into the music now. 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

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My name is Gail, and thank you for joining me on my show where we're listening to French Touch or French House. Right now, we just heard a song by Étienne de Crécy called You. And right before that, we had a song called You Are My High by Demon. That was off of Midnight Funk. Before that, we had Disco Bolé by Chateau Flight. And we started off this section of music with Pocket Piano, the Joachim remix by DJ Mehdi. Thank you again for tuning in to my show where we're listening to French Touch or French House music. And again, this is a genre that was heavily inspired and spun off from the Eurodance scene at the time, the late 90s, early 2000s. A lot of samples from late 70s and early 80s songs. Heavy use of synthesizer, very punchy, very funky. And like I mentioned before, you may know some big names in the scene, such as Daft Punk, Justice, and Air, just to name a few. And today we are highlighting some of the forefathers of the French Touch scene. And we'll get into more in just a moment. But if you want to check out everything I'm playing so far, head on over to kxlu.com, or you can go to spinatron.com/kxlu for a more detailed set list. That's spinatron.com/kxlu, spinitron.com/kxlu. It'll show you all of the details, song names, artist names, album names, etc. And to anyone new who has just tuned in, and especially if you're new to my show, hello and welcome. My name is Gail, and I play a different genre of music on my show every single week, so there's always something new for you to listen to. I do play a lot of electronic. I play shoegaze, I play trip-hop, I play world music, I play blues, I play folk music, I play a little bit of everything on here, so if that's something that interests you, I'm on every Monday, 7:30 to 9 a.m. And with that, we are going to get right back on into the music now. This next song that we have coming up is Party Day by Cosmo Vitelli off of Clean.

You've been listening to KXLU 88.9 FM, Los Angeles, broadcasting from the campus of Loyola Marymount University. My name is Gail, and I've been your DJ today. Thank you so much for joining me on my show, where we listen to French Touch or French House, French Funk, all kind of under the same umbrella here. That last song we heard right now was Discopolis by Lifelike and Chris Menace off of Idiosyncrasies. Before that, we had Venus, Sunshine People, the DJ Gregory remix by Cheek. Before that, we had You Can't Stop It by Kojak off of Crime in the City. On and On by Alex Gopher off of Back to Basics. Runway to Elsewhere by Pacific off of Reveries. And right before that, we had Genie by Busy P and Mayor Hawthorne. And that was the instrumental version that we listened to there. And right before that, we started off that section of music with Party Day by Cosmo Vitelli off of Clean. Again, thank you all so much for tuning in to my show as we listen to some French Touch, French House, French Funk music. It was so much fun. I hope you had a blast and got to dance along for a moment or two. And like I said, I play a different genre of music on my show every week. So if you're looking forward to discovering some new music, I'm on every Monday, 7:30 to 9 a.m., playing music for you all, and I will be playing something completely different, whether that's another genre of electronic, whether it's something more ambient, more folk, more hip-hoppy, more oldies. Only time will tell, so don't miss it. I will be on Monday, 7:30 to 9 a.m. In the meantime, if you want to check out everything I played today, head on over to spinitron.com/KXLU to see the entire set list of everything I played. 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I will leave you all with one last song here. This is Le Mobilier by Rhinoceros off of Installation Sonore. Thank you all so much for tuning in. This is KXLU.

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0: 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My name is Gail, and I am your DJ. I hope you can guess from that last song we just heard what today's genre will be, but if not, let me enlighten you. For starters, hello, welcome. My name is Gail, and I play a different genre on this show every week, so every week will be something a little different. That last song we heard, of course, was a very, very iconic song, especially if you were around on the interwebs, YouTube in particular, during the late 2010s around that time. That was Lisa Frank 420 / Modern Computing, but many of you may know it as Macintosh Plus 420 Floral Shop, something of that sort. And it kind of took the internet by storm and got everyone onto this Bandcamp of this brand new genre that everyone started making music of. And that's the genre we're playing today. That is Vaporwave. And the track right before that was Boot. That was the intro track of that album, Floral Shop. I've done a Vaporwave show or two in the past, but today's show is extra special. It is my first ever true collab show with someone who actually remastered the tracks that you just heard that we opened with by Macintosh Plus. He also remastered some of St. Pepsi's work, which I've actually featured on my show before in a previous Vaporwave show. I'm very privileged to be sharing these with you now. Even more privileged to have been given CDs of them. Very, very cool. Thank you to Insomnia for taking on this labor of love. I normally like to do a little kind of snippet where I discuss or briefly describe the genre that I'm playing today. Sometimes I'll share a significant moment that I've had listening to music within the genre, but today I would like to give the floor to Insomnia, who did all the heavy lifting for this show, and have him say some words about not just the remasters, but the genre. And yeah, I'll pass the floor to him now. Thank you again, Insomnia, for providing much of the music for today, and you have the floor.
1: Hey, it's Insomnia, the audio engineer for most of these songs, or maybe you can say the remasterer. I would like to introduce myself to everyone here tuning in on KXOU, and I also want to thank DJ Gail for giving me the opportunity to do so. I'm not sure I have the best words to say, but all of this entire project was a labor of love to Vaporwave, everything to do with it. It's aesthetics, which is a word I'll be use very often, and for electronic music as a whole. Honestly, there is just so much to talk about in the online cultural phenomenon that is Vaporwave that there's just simply not enough time for a single show. Vaporwave is commonly described as a microgenre of electronic music, a visual art style, and as an internet meme. I take it as a satire on modern consumerism, but also a tribute to 80s music and fashion and the rise of the Y2K digital era style, invoking a sense of nostalgia, strangely more so for people that never lived through such time periods. It took the internet by storm in the late 2010s, usually accompanied by some kind of fashion statement and consumerist imagery from the 80s or 90s pop culture. Many, and I mean many, uploaded videos to YouTube exhibited this. I mean, ranging from 80s McDonald's commercials and Japanese ads of beauty products, the aesthetics from the early 90s Nintendo and PlayStation video games, to filters on videos to mimic the CRT TV look, to then arranged clips of anime and The Simpsons synced to Vaporwave music. Yeah, Simpsons Wave was and is a real thing. Eventually, around 2016, The Simpsons would also have a couch gag that pays tribute to this retro-futuristic style of the 80s, reaching full circle. That is what I feel Vaporwave is. Not just a music genre, but a complete experience. A subversion of aesthetic tropes at the time, and what I would say a satire of modern consumerism, while also highlighting the aspects of glitch art, 80s retro style, 90s internet web design, and many more components of this era of society, essentially moving from the analog era to the digital era. It's become its sort of own cultural movement, and also has been a staple of internet culture as a whole. As for the remasters, I did the best I could to bring out the essence of this sound, both on Macintosh Plus and St. Pepsi, as they are whose music I've worked on while also making sure that their signature sound remains true. some may not notice the difference in sound quality in these remasters I've done, especially through the radio to your car stereo or online, but from what I've heard from several of my friends and peers, I think they were pretty impressed enough, and I think that's also enough for me. Many nights were spent meticulously focusing on making sure certain parts sounded right, for lack of a better word. I even had to basically give Gail a replacement CD because of this, and perhaps that's probably too much of a perfectionist. But also, I couldn't get past the idea that listeners like you should experience what music we love in the best way possible. This project took a bigger undertaking than I thought it would, but I would like to think it paid off, and ultimately serves as a tribute to all the pioneering artists of Vaporwave. Trailblazers like Daniel Lepatin as OPN or 1.0 Tricks Never, Home, Telepath, Blank Banshee, Frank Jaffsy, Luxury Elite, Macross 8299, Young Bay, 18 Karat Affair, Enmesh, Vapor, to even just name a select few, and of course, St. Pepsi and Macintosh Plus, and many, many more. I simply can't name them all. I hope this set brings all of these vibes together in one place here, coming back to Analog on KXLU. And lastly, I wanted to give thanks and credits to the people that inspired this project. My peers, friends, and family who I've had endless conversations about music and the arts. Even something as small as just sharing a playlist with me via jamming out in a car, playing music at work, to also hosting live music shows. Directly or indirectly, all of that served as inspiration to make this happen. I wish I could thank all of you individually, but I'd probably yap way past Gail's time on the show, and I'm just too radio shy. I appreciate all of you. Thank you to everyone, and thanks to Gail again for playing what is described on YouTube commentary threads as obscure 80s slowdown elevator music. I hope you enjoy the set.
0: One last big thank you to Insomnia for remastering these tracks and allowing this show to happen. Can't wait to share the rest of the music with you all right now. Before we do that, if you do want to check out what's been playing, head on over to spinitron.com/KXLU, spinitron.com/KXLU, to follow in real time what we've been spinning. You can also head to KXLU.com, find the same info. We won't take any more of your time now. We're going to get back into the music. We're going to continue with some of these tracks off of Macintosh Plus's Floral Shop, and then we'll play a few more different Vaporwave tracks as well. First up, we have Floral Shop.

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My name is Gail. I'm your DJ today, and welcome. Hello. Thank you for joining us as we have been listening to Vaporwave. More specifically, for the last about 45 minutes, we've listened to the entirety of Macintosh Plus's Floral Shop album. Quintessential Vaporwave there contains a song that many of you may know, even if you don't know this album otherwise or don't really know Vaporwave too much otherwise. This was huge on the internet in the late 2010s, and that song was Lisa Frank 420 Modern Computing, also known as just Macintosh Plus Floral Shop. The tracks that we just listened to, that last one was Hand. Before that was Foreign Banks Aviation. Then Mathematics, Chill Dive-In with Echo, Geography, Library, and Floral Shop. And then the two tracks before those that we started out today's show with were the Lisa Frank 420 Modern Computing track, as well as the opening track, which is Boot. Again, huge thank you to Insomnia for remastering these. For anyone who did not catch that beginning portion of our show, we had a few words from Insomnia talking about how he remastered this album and also some of Saint Pepsi's work, which we're actually going to be playing a little bit later. But yeah, huge thank you. Very, very cool to have these on the show today in a more hi-fi format, I guess. And he also touched a bit on Vaporwave as a genre, which I can recap in a little bit. It's essentially a subgenre of electronic music, very, very deeply rooted in this 80s retrofuturist idealistic aesthetic of, in Insomnia's words, moving from the analog to the digital age. There's, of course, a lot of 80s, 70s songs sampled in these, and a lot of 80s synth used, a lot of very like slow, heavily reverbed sounds, and yeah, just generally trying to invoke that early digital age feeling is what Vaporwave does. Really caught on in the late 2010s. That's when everyone was making Vaporwave remixes. There was Simpson Wave. There were waves of all kinds. I think the one I remember the most is that Lisa Frank 420 Modern Computing song being mashed up with Childish Gambino's Redbone. That was also huge at the time. But that is Vaporwave in a nutshell. I think once you kind of hear the music, you kind of get a feel for it a bit more. There's a lot of tracks I would love to play today. We have such a limited amount of time on this show, but we do have the next about 40 minutes or so to play some tunes, so I would love to get into that. First, if you want to check out everything that's been playing today, make sure to head on over to spinitron.com/KXLU. 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You can head directly to KXLU.com as well. And that way you can follow along with everything we're playing. You can see song names, artist names, album names, and go and look them up for yourself and search for them, save them, whatever you want. Next up now, we're going to be listening to some tracks that Insomnia recommended to me. These ones were found off of the Aesthetic Vibes collection released on Bandcamp in 2016 on Underrated Records. So you can find those on Bandcamp. This first one we're going to be listening to is called Allure by Unibeat.

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Thank you to everyone who's been tuned in so far as we've been listening to our Vaporwave show here, featuring Insomnia with that entire remastered Macintosh Plus Floral Shop album that we played in its entirety at the beginning of our set, so about the first 45 minutes or so. That was really amazing, and we do have a few more remastered tracks from Insomnia to listen to. These are St. Pepsi remastered tracks, which we'll be getting to in a bit. But for now, that last song you heard was Every Day by Dan Mason. Before that, we listened to Summer of George by Color Television. Right before that was Mr. Hard to Get by Waterfront Dining. Then we had 16 by Silk Pangea, Drifter by Robert Parker, and Allure by Unibeat. And those tracks were all recommended to me by Insomnia for today's show. Great recommendations, perfectly vaporwave. And those were found off of the Aesthetic Vibes collection that was released in 2016 on Underrated Records on Bandcamp. If you're curious to find those, that is where they are. Aesthetic Vibes on Bandcamp. As always, if any one of you is not familiar with my show, welcome. I play a different genre of music on here every single week, so you're always going to hear something completely new and fresh and different and amazing. And today's show is just extra special because it's my first collaboration show. We had a few words from Insomnia earlier talking about vaporwave as a genre, and also his love for the genre and how he decided to remaster Floral Shop by Macintosh Plus, as well as some of St. Pepsi's stuff, out of basically passion and love for the genre. We don't have a ton of time left on today's show, so I would love to get some of those St. Pepsi tracks in here before we're done for today. So we will be listening to some, but first, really quick, if you want to check out everything that's been playing so far, please head on over to spinitron.com/KXLU. That's spinitron.com/KXLU. And you'll see everything that's been playing so far in real time. You can also head over to KXLU.com and find the same info if you scroll down on the homepage. With that, we unfortunately, again, just don't have too much time, so we'll only listen to a couple songs here, but we'll start off with at least one of the more popular tracks from St. Pepsi, and this one is called Enjoy Yourself.

You've been listening to KXLU 88.9 FM, Los Angeles, broadcasting worldwide from the campus of Loyola Marymount University. Thank you so much to everyone who tuned in for today's very fun Vaporwave show. And again, thank you to Insomnia, who provided many of these tracks. The Saint Pepsi and Macintosh Plus tracks were all remastered by him. Really, really cool to have it on the show today. And then we played a couple other Vaporwave tracks that he recommended to me from Bandcamp off of the Aesthetic Vibes collection in 2016 from Underrated Records. So thank you again to Insomnia for collaborating with me on today's show. You can go follow him on Instagram at Insomnia. That's spelled INSOMNNIIAA. So double everything at the end there. But yeah, thank you so much. This was really, really fun. Really quick, those last songs we heard just now in this section were all by Saint Pepsi. That last one was TKO, then Aurora Calling, Silhouettes, and Enjoy Yourself. And these were all off of various volumes of remasters that Insomnia has done of Saint Pepsi's work. Again, if you want to check out what played today, head on over to kxlu.com, scroll down on the homepage, or head to spinitron.com/kxlu, and you can go ahead and see everything that played today. That's spinitron.com/kxlu. I will be back next week with something completely new for you all to listen to. For now, we're just wrapping things up as it is time for me to head on out for my show. Thank you all so much for tuning in. This was so much fun. Of course, you can find me on Spotify. You can find a bunch of my KXLU playlists there if you go on your app and search Gail, G-A-I-L, KXLU. If you search the Vaporwave one, this one should pop up, hopefully. We'll see how many songs I can find from here on Spotify. But if not, you'll find many other of my playlists. For now, I have one more song to leave you with. This is also off of the Insomnia remastered Saint Pepsi works. We'll be leaving you with Pineapple Juniors. Again, thank you all so much. Thank you to Insomnia. This was a lot of fun. I hope to do something like this again very soon. For now, thank you so much for tuning in. This is Pineapple Juniors by Saint Pepsi, and you've been listening to KXLU.

You are tuned into State Beaches County Parks on KXLU 88.9 FM Los Angeles. You just heard Lily of the Valley by 22 Degree Halo. The next song I'm going to play is Rewind by Feeble Little Horse.

You just heard Wants for Everyone by Slippers. Before that, Under the Scar by Sword 2, Fence Line by Mildred, I'm Not Going Down by Fat Evil Children, and Rewind by Feeble Little Horse. Next song I'm going to play is called The Springtime Reminds Me of... ... by Touch Girl Apple Blossom.

You just listened to Bite Down by Chatterton. Before that, To Make You So by Synecdoche New York, Ontario by Cootie Catcher, Limited Edition by Cusp, and The Springtime Reminds Me Of by Touch Girl Apple Blossom. I hope you guys are all having a great day. I am having the best day ever. You know, I feel like the luckiest boy today, and I hope that you feel like the luckiest boy or girl or anything in between, because the next song I'm going to play is Luckiest Girl by Quiet Love.

You just heard Prayin' by Rocky Road. Before that, Lilac Twilight by Nabiha Iqbal. I Punch Through the Wall by Quickly, Comma, Quickly. First Hour by Alana Markel. Say It by Cicada. And Luckiest Girl by Quiet Light. I only have a couple songs left, but thank you so much for tuning in. My name is Basil. My show is called State Beaches County Parks. If you ever want to look back at what I played, you can check it out on Spinatron, but you can also check it out on my Instagram at State Beaches County Parks. I post my playlists every week. I also have my Spotify linked if you have Spotify and you want to listen back to what I played. I hope you guys have a great rest of your day. Yeah, tune in to State Beaches County Parks every Tuesday, 9 to 10 a.m. Enjoy Marina by World Peace DMT.

morning. Buenos días. This is the granddaddy of them all, Alma del Barrio. My name is Nelson Rodriguez, and for the next 3 hours, enjoy the best of the new and vintage salsa, Latin jazz, Latin soul, and Afro-Cuban music from all corners of the world. 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

Greetings. This is Dimitris Kastaris, El Griego Rumbero, from New York City. I'm the director of the band, the Latin Jazz Coalition, and you are listening to Alma del Barrio with my great friend, Nelson Rodriguez. Que siga la rumba, Nelson. Keep on with the rumba.

Bueno, hemos llegado al final de nuestro programa. We've come to the end of our program. I hope you enjoyed it. Have a great and safe day. Up next is the Brazilian Hour, followed by more music from Alma del Barrio, 88.9 FM in Los Angeles, streaming from Loyola Marymount University. Este es su servidor, Nelson Rodriguez. Nelson Rodriguez signing off. Until next time, ciao.

0: back we are with another Brazilian Hour. I'm your host, Sergio Mionyshenko, and we have a very good show ahead. Late in the program, we have guitarist Bruno Mangueira, singer Maria Bethânia, joined by Gilberto Gil and Caetano Veloso, two very good guitarists, Wesley Amorim and Rafael Borges, Daniela Mercury and João Nogueira. Now, let's open the first set of music with Rita Lee, followed by the beautiful song on the voice of Astrud Gilberto, Céu, Daúde, and close with Graziella Medori.
1: Venha me beijar.

Até we had singer Graziella Medori with Dengo from the album A Hora É Essa. With Daoudi, we heard Vel Vavá from her self-titled album. Cell sang Pode Esperar. This comes from her album Um Gosto de Sol. With a bossa nova singer, famous Astrude Gilberto, we heard Dindi. And we open with the ever-great Rita Lee with Doce Vampiro. You are listening to The Brazilian Hour. I'm Sergio Mialnischenko, always bringing to you some of the best in Brazilian music. We continue with more music. Here comes guitarist Bruno Mangueira. Then we go to Maria Bethânia, joined by Gilberto Gil and Caetano Veloso. Then we'll listen to two master guitarists, Wesley Amorim and Rafael Borges. Daniela Mercury follows them, and we close the set with João Nogueira.

Then we had samba singer and composer João Nogueira with Samba do Grande Amor. With Daniela Mercury, singer-composer from Salvador, Bahia, we heard a composition this time by Djavan called Cerrado. Guitarists Wesley Amorim and Rafael Borges presented Aquele Um, composition by Djavan. With Maria Bethânia, Gilberto Gil and Caetano Veloso, we heard Saudade Dela. Guitarist Bruno Mangueira opened this set with Choro No. 5. 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I'm Sergio Melnichenko, always bringing to you some of the best in Brazilian music. For those interested in the playlist of this program, just visit the Brazilian Hour site, brazilianhour.org. 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Let's have more music with Kenya, Silvia Nicolato, Rosália de Souza, and MPB4.

There we had the vocal group MPB4, also on the set, Rosália de Souza with Agarradinho. Rosália de Souza is a Brazilian singer based in Italy. Silvio Nicolato, a singer and composer from Minas Gerais, has an EP called A Força da Delicadeza, and from it we heard Janaína. Kenya opened the set with Eu Não Tenho Onde Morar, a composition by Dorival Caymmi. 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This is Brazilian Hour Z356. The Brazilian Hour is an international program made possible by the Ministry of Foreign Relations of Brazil. I'll leave you with the group Azimuth with the song Fly Over the Horizon from their album Light as a Feather. For the Brazilian Hour, I'm Sergio Melnichenko. Thanks for listening, and I hope to be with you next time. E até lá!

KCU Los Angeles, 88.9 FM, Alma del Padre. I'm your host, Jose Cristobal. That was the newest single by Leonardo Garcia. It features Jesse Diaz on the song Amadrado a tu Cuerpo. We also heard the newest single by Barbarita Zamora. It features Daniela Dacourt on the song Amame con tu Experiencia. The Mantecas with their newest single entitled Alternatively. Phil Robinson with his newest single, Ahí Me Enamoré. And we kicked it off with Juan Baltan and his newest single. It features on piano the great Colombian Eddie Martinez on the song Agua Pura. Let's continue with some more music. Let's hear from Edwin Castro from his newest single, and it's entitled Amor Por Ti.

And we kicked off that set there with the newest single by Cubismo, and it was entitled Bambina, and it featured Neno Belan. We also heard from the newest album by Colombia's Grupo Niche, the album entitled Más Que Palabras. We heard Barranquilla Está De Moda. We followed that up with the newest single by La Malamaña, the song entitled Bichos. And then also the newest single by Cuban singer Rosy Lopez entitled Bongo. And lastly, we wrapped it up with the newest album by Bio's Caracas Boys, the album entitled Legendario Volume 2. It features as the invited vocalist Tito Nieves on the song Boquita Salá. Let's continue with some more music. You're listening to KXLU Los Angeles, 88.9 FM, Alma del Barrio. I'm your host, Jose Cristobal. And let's follow up with Alexis Valdez. This is his newest single entitled Bodracho.

KXOU Los Angeles, 88.9 FM, Alma del Padre. I'm your host, Jose Cristobal. That was Henry Santiago and Juan Bautista, their newest single entitled Como Han Pasado Los Años. Manolo Mairena with his newest album entitled Sin Miedo. We heard Cha-Cha con H. Charanga del Norte with their newest single entitled Cha-Cha-Cha del Lobo. Kiki Garcia Alonso with his newest single entitled Camaronero. And we kicked it off with Yamila Guedra, her newest album entitled Limonada. We heard her joined here by Changui de la Maya on the song Calla Esa Boca. Let's continue with some more music. Let's hear the newest single by Frank Gotti entitled Como Le Hago.

And we kicked off that set there with the newest single by Adolfo Olivares entitled De La Cumbia a la Salsa. We followed that up with the newest single by Luisito Rosario. It featured Sharina De Leon on the song De Nueva York a Puerto Rico. Raúl Soto with his newest single entitled Delincuentes en el Amor. Gustavo Ángeles in his newest single featuring Jay Soto on the song Descarga. And we ended it there with Altín Sincalar, his newest album entitled Natural Rhythm. We heard Descarga de Día. You're listening to KXRU Los Angeles, 88.9 FM, Alma del Barrio. I'm your host, Jose Cristobal. Just wanted to remind everybody that every Wednesday evening right here on KXRU from 11 p.m. to midnight, I host my Latin jazz program, Cuban Fantasy with Jose Cristobal, so I invite you all to tune in. Let's continue with some more music. Let's hear the newest single by Patricio Diaz entitled Descarga Matancera.

0: And we ended the set there with Norberto Vélez from his newest album, Ecos de Bolero. We heard Escándalo. Toño Moreno y su big band with his newest single entitled El Ciclón de la Salsa. Luis Rivas Don Huicho with his newest single entitled El Carnaval. Ibrahim Ferrer Jr. with his newest album El Hijo del Son did Échale Salsita. And we kicked it off with the Queen, Celia Cruz. This is from an album that's forthcoming. It's a live album that was recorded back in 1986 in Hamburg, Germany. The album entitled Queen of Salsa en Vivo desde Europa. We heard her doing Dos Huellas. Well, our time here has come to an end. I hope you've all enjoyed the music. Stay listening. We got more Alma del Barrio coming up next through 6 p.m., followed by Serenata de Tiros from 6 to 7 p.m. Don't forget that Alma del Barrio is here for you every Saturday and Sunday from 6 a.m. to 6 p.m. As a matter of fact, I'll be back with you again next Saturday to bring you some more wonderful music. In the meantime, enjoy the rest of your Sunday. Have a great work week, and we'll see each other again next Saturday right here on Alma del Barrio. Bueno, ha llegado el tiempo de despedirme. 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

0: All right, you're listening to KXLU Los Angeles. This is Bilingual Radio Alma del Barrio, and right now it is 2:31. And we just finished listening to Adalberto Santiago with Fuego y Candela. Sonache before that with Pastorita Tiene Guarare. Jimmy Sabater and Rey Barreto with La Tumba Soy Yo. New York Sextet with Nitilingo Nititingo. Eddie Palmieri with Sujetate la Lengua. And we started things off with Johnny Pacheco with La Bicicleta. Ooh, I've got a lot of music to play for you. And up next, I have some music queued up from the Fania All-Stars. We're going to listen to their live track from June 11th, 1994, live from Puerto Rico. And this is Quítate la Máscara right here on KXLU Los Angeles, bilingual radio, Alma del Barrio.
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And right now it is 3 o'clock on the nose, and we just finished listening to La Lupe with La Virgen Lloraba, Alfredo de la Fe before that, with Guajira Pa' África, Fruco y Sus Tesos with Flores Silvestres, one of my favorite songs. Before that, we heard Cho Feliciano with Ana Caona, Fania All-Stars with Quítate la Máscara, and I have so much music to play for you. A few requests to get to as well, and I'll be getting to those in just a little bit. I want to send a shout out to Melissa and Juanito, who are listening poolside, and I'm so happy that I'm celebrating this beautiful day with you guys, and I'm so happy that you're listening, and I hope you're enjoying this gloriously very warm Sunday. All right, let's get some more music going for you. Up next, we have music from George Guzman. We're going to listen to Lazy Boogaloo right here on KXLU Los Angeles, Bilingual Radio, Alma del Barrio.